he started to second-guess himself, wondering if it came to him so easily because he'd heard it before and was accidentally plagiarizing it. Well, he wasn't. And once he got that cleared up, he temporarily named the song Scrambled Eggs and spent weeks trying to come up with a better title and lyrics that didn't rhyme eggs with legs. And that's also true. Number three, some people thought the lyric I said something wrong, now I long for yesterday was about Jane Asher, his girlfriend at the time.

the top 500 songs of all time. And in 1997, it was inducted into the Grammy Hall of Fame. From 1965, here's Yesterday on Greatest Hits 98.1.

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8: I'm meteorologist Mandy Faluber with your updated forecast. Mainly cloudy skies expected tonight with lows around 66. South winds 5 to 10 miles per hour. Slight chance for storms tomorrow. Daytime highs approaching 86. Sunshine mixed with clouds at times. Slight chance for storms tomorrow night 57. That's the latest forecast on Greatest Hits 98.1. Currently 77.
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Thanks to Mike Hook for great songs of the 60s, 70s, and 80s and the stories that go behind those. Thank you so much to Luke Anthony for his insight and curation of our Sunday Night Special albums. And thanks to Frank Rennick from Revival Records. 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

Greatest Hits, 98.1. It's the Sunday Night Revival, and this is Mike Cook with our featured Great Song of the 70s, a song that was never a big chart hit, but over the course of 3 years, it slowly gained radio airplay, first on album rock stations, and then eventually on adult contemporary, top 40, and country stations, until it became so ubiquitous, almost everyone could sing along with it, even the harmonies. It also had some cultural impact, as parents started naming their newborn daughters after the song's title, using its unique spelling of Amy. A-M-I-E. Pure Prairie League first included the song about a guy who's having second thoughts about breaking up with his girlfriend on their 1972 album, Bustin' Out, and that's where the album rock airplay came from. In 1975, it was finally released as a single, and that's when the other stations climbed aboard the Amy train. And here's the amazing part. Radio stations have never stopped playing it. Amy is still a standard oldie on all formats, and people like me still sing along with it. To wrap things up, every now and then a great song comes along and leaves a lasting legacy. Just ask anyone who spells their name A-M-I-E. From 1972 and 1975, here's Pure Prairie League on Greatest Hits 98.1.

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And I'll be back later this hour with a great song of the 80s.

0: Sunday Night Revival is brought to you every Sunday night, 7 to 9, here by Revival Records, Barstow Street in downtown Eau Claire. And one great thing you could do is come on down and see what they've got in the store. And I know, Frank, you want to bring this up because there's now paid parking in downtown Eau Claire. But tell me a little bit about some things you're doing at Revival Records to soften the blow just a bit.
1: Yeah, so Revival Records is offering reimbursement for your paid parking.
0: Oh.
1: If you pay to park and come inside and buy something from us of at least $10, we will reimburse you what you paid for that parking and take it right off your purchase. Just as a way to kind of encourage folks to keep coming downtown. It's a pain. We get it. But keep supporting your favorite local businesses downtown. Lots of small businesses are doing something similar to what we're doing. I know a lot of Seth over at Abraxas has a little jar of quarters on the counter to pay, fill the meter for you.
0: Love that.
1: I believe Wonders of Nature is doing something similar as well. Businesses are, you know, doing their best to keep you coming in. So keep coming in.
0: And knowing what a sneaky guy I am, because I tend to be sneaky too, but I play the angles. And I'm going to suggest this to you too. Get down there early, because if you like come to the store early or come downtown early, you know, like that 10, 11 o'clock, you know, I think before 1 o'clock, tell you what, you're not paying for the parking.
1: That's true. Yeah. Parking is free up until 1 p.m.
0: Right.
1: And I want to say just about every local spot is open by at least 11 or noon. So,
0: Something like that
1: gives you, at the very least, an hour, hour and a half of free parking to shop around. Get some lunch, get some breakfast.
0: That gives you more than enough time to look through the Donny Osmond and ABBA album. Oh, that's just me, maybe. That's at Revival Records. 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

Greatest Hits, 98.1. Mike Cook here, dancing back in with this week's featured great song of the 80s. Ray and Dave Davies of the Kinks had six older sisters, and the song Come Dancing was about all of them in general, and two of them in particular. Gwen Davies was 7 years older than Ray, and as a young boy, he noticed she loved to dance and would go out on dates to the local dance hall for an evening of fun. Ray eventually realized some of his other sisters would do the same thing, which brings us to Renee. Renee Davies was 18 years older than Ray, and as a child, she suffered through a bout of rheumatic fever, which weakened her heart. But that didn't stop her from spending time at the dance halls. In 1957, Renee presented Ray with a guitar for his 13th birthday, something he had always wanted. Later that night, Renee went dancing, and her weak heart gave out, and she died on the dance floor in the arms of a stranger. She was only 31. In 1983, when Ray wrote Come Dancing, Clive Davis, the owner of Arista Records, didn't think the song would be a hit, but allowed the Kinks to release it anyway because it meant so much to Ray and Dave. Well, Clive and everyone else were delighted when Come Dancing became the Kinks' biggest hit since Tired of Waiting in 1965, climbing to number 6 on Billboard's Hot 100 and number 16 on the Adult Contemporary chart. Come Dancing, a very personal song for Ray and Dave Davies, and a great song of 1983. Here are the Kinks on Greatest Hits 98.1.

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2: Hi, John Murphy once again. Sunday Night Special, part of the Sunday Night Revival. 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I love to hear that they're busy at Revival Records, Barstow Street, downtown Eau Claire. 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Now, we're up to the Sunday Night Special, curated by our own Luke Anthony. And, of course, we've been enjoying the Class Reunion, Class of 1978, a big hit from 1978, the Grease soundtrack. We will have that for you tonight, side one of that soundtrack album. And then we've also got music from Jackson Browne. Jackson Browne, an album from him as well that will be featured. And Luke will tell you a little bit more about that tonight on the Sunday Night Special, brought to you by Revival Records, Barstow Street, downtown Eau Claire, on Greatest Hits 98.1.
3: Grease, the original soundtrack from the motion picture, was released on April 14, 1978, 2 months before the movie Grease had its premiere in theaters on June 16, 1978. All but two songs from Grease the musical were included on the soundtrack for the movie version of Grease. Three additional songs were written for the movie, Grease, You're the One That I Want, and Hopelessly Devoted to You. 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And the soundtrack has gone on to sell 28 million copies worldwide. 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
9: I'm meteorologist Mandy Faluber with your updated forecast. Lows level off around 66 tonight under cloudy skies. South winds 5 to 10 miles per hour. Slight chance for storms tomorrow. High temperatures reach up to 86. Slight chance for storms tomorrow night. Lows level off around 57. Partly cloudy skies. That's the latest forecast on Greatest Hits 98.1. Right now, it's 75 degrees.
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11: As we kind of wrap things up tonight on Sunday Night Special, brought to you by Revival Records downtown Eau Claire, right there on Barstow Street. We always like to talk merch, especially when you're getting some new merch.
12: Yeah.
11: And sometimes in your case at Revival Records, sometimes it's new merch and sometimes it's new old merch.
12: Yeah.
11: You know, a little bit of both.
12: Right,
11: because, I mean, especially with the Rewind up on the second floor and all the great collectibles there and all of that. But beyond all that, it's really cool to see some new stuff come in.
12: Yeah, and this is the new merch. We're restocking our t-shirts and our hoodies. And we're also getting some pieces that we either haven't had for a very long time or have never had at all. We are getting some magnets made. We are getting some beanies with our signature Bobcat patches sewn on the front. We're getting some pint glasses. So we're getting some really new and exciting pieces. And we're working through Ambient Inks, which is another great local business here. They've been printing our t-shirts and making our merchandise for as long as I can remember. So great folks over there.
11: Nice choice of a mascot, by the way, too, Bobcat. That's
12: Thank
11: pretty
12: you.
11: Cool.
12: Yeah,
11: that's
12: yeah.
11: Very, very Wisconsin. Very, it works well. And here's the telling sign of the merch and why this works is I took a picture of myself in a Revival Records shirt a while back, and my nephew, who lives in Nashville and is a drummer and a musician type and whatever, I got this from him, a text message back that just said, cool. See, that's a win for me. That's a win. When a 67-year-old guy can get cool because I'm wearing a really cool T-shirt, that's the way to go. This is Sunday Night Revival. We've got it going on. You know, one of these days, we'll do that. One of these days, we'll give some merch away. We'll do that on, you know, like we always do with the vinyl and everything else. We'll just add that to the litany of things that we give away. Go to greatesthits981.com and get on your way to winning with Revival Records and with Greatest Hits 98.1 Sunday Night Revival.
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hospital. He said, son, it says here you're 27, but that's impossible. Cocaine, you look like you could be 45.

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7: I'm meteorologist Mandy Faluber with your updated forecast. Lows level off around 66 tonight under cloudy skies. South winds 5 to 10 miles per hour. Slight chance for storms tomorrow. High temperatures reach up to 86. Slight chance for storms tomorrow night. Lows level off around 57. Partly cloudy skies. That's the latest forecast on Greatest Hits 98.1. Right now, it's 73 degrees.
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9: I'm meteorologist Mandy Faluber with your updated forecast. Lows level off around 66 tonight under cloudy skies. South winds 5 to 10 miles per hour. Slight chance for storms tomorrow. High temperatures reach up to 86. Slight chance for storms tomorrow night. Lows level off around 57. Partly cloudy skies. That's the latest forecast on Greatest Hits 98.1. Right now, 74.
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7: I'm meteorologist Mandy Faluber with your updated forecast. Overcast overnight with lows around 66. Winds out of the south 5 to 10 miles per hour. Partly cloudy Monday. Slight chance of thunderstorms. Highs level off around 86. Slight chance for storms Monday night. Lows around 57. Partly cloudy skies. That's the latest forecast on Greatest Hits 98.1. Currently, it's 72 degrees.

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2: I'm meteorologist Mandy Faluber with your updated forecast. Lows dip down to about 66 overnight under cloudy skies. Winds out of the south 5 to 10 miles per hour. Highs around 87 Monday. Sunshine mixed with clouds at times. Lows dip down to about 56 Monday night. Slight chance of thunderstorms. That's the latest forecast on Greatest Hits 98.1. 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
1: I'm meteorologist Mandy Faluber with your updated forecast. Lows dip down to about 66 overnight under cloudy skies. Winds out of the south 5 to 10 miles per hour. Highs around 87 Monday. Sunshine mixed with clouds at times. Lows dip down to about 56 Monday night. Slight chance of thunderstorms. That's the latest forecast on Greatest Hits 98.1. Currently, it's 72 degrees.

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1: Hi, it's Cora. 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
2: I'm meteorologist Mandy Faluber with your updated forecast. Lows dip down to about 66 overnight under overcast skies. Winds out of the south 5 to 10 miles per hour. Slight chance of thunderstorms Monday. Highs around 87, a mix of clouds and sun. Partly cloudy Monday night, slight chance for storms. Lows level off around 56. That's the latest forecast on Greatest Hits 98.1. Right now, it's 70 degrees.

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1: Hi, it's Cora. 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
1: 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We'll wrap it up in spectacular Rio de Janeiro, where iconic landmarks, the rhythm of Carnival, and the sun-soaked shores of Copacabana Beach create the perfect grand finale to our beautiful trip. 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
2: I'm meteorologist Mandy Faluber with your updated forecast. Lows level off around 66 overnight under mainly cloudy skies. Southerly winds 5 to 10 miles per hour. A blend of clouds and sun. Monday, slight chance of thunderstorms. High temperatures reach up to 87. Slight chance for storms Monday night, 56. That's the latest forecast on Greatest Hits 98.1. Currently, it's 72 degrees.

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1: Hi, it's Cora. 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
1: I'm meteorologist Mandy Faluber with your updated forecast. Slight chance of thunderstorms today. Otherwise, sunshine mixed with clouds at times. High temperatures reach up to 87. Winds out of the south, 5 to 10 miles per hour. Slight chance of thunderstorms tonight. Lows dip down to about 56, partly cloudy skies. That's the latest forecast on Greatest Hits 98.1. Right now, 69.

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1: Hi, I'm Bob Bosal, inviting you to join me on a tour to South America. 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

with an early morning question to start off the week. Just hit me with it, right? Do you think I'm sexy? What a question to ask right off the bat, right? No need to answer out loud. Think whatever you want to think. That's fine. Roxette, The Look with Murph in the Morning. 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
5: Our summer-like feel continues out the door this morning as temperatures are starting off well in the 60s, if not the 70s, and this is a far cry from our average low now in the upper 30s. As we head through the day ahead of a cold front, we are going to have intervals of sun and clouds, perhaps an isolated shower or thunderstorm. It is going to be warm once again, up to a high of 86. Otherwise, outside of a stray shower or storm tonight, partly to mostly cloudy, cooling to around 54. On 13 First Alert, meteorologist Derek Dahlman.
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Beatles, Come Together. Aerosmith later with a version of that song on Greatest Hits 98.1. To Miami we go with Gloria and the Sound Machine. Rhythm, it's gonna get you on Greatest Hits 98.1.

Little River Band, Lady of Greatest Hits, 98.1. A TV theme for tomorrow. You got one picked out for me. What should I be playing tomorrow morning at 7:40 here at Greatest Hits, 98.1, TV Theme Tuesday? And if I choose your TV theme, you're going to the movies. Like, well, this one's from a movie, from Footloose. Denise Williams, let's hear it for the boy. Waking up Monday morning with Murph here at Greatest Hits, 98.1.

Wouldn't it be nice? Greatest Hits 98.1 with Murph in the morning. It's Monday morning, so let's wake up with this song from Phil and Don, the Everly Brothers. Wake up, little Susan. A Monday morning wake up song.

0: Everly Brothers, Wake Up Little Susie at Greatest Hits 98.1. 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It does. 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

0: Might be a little bit of that. Let's go crazy over some furniture you win with Furnish 123 Mattress 123. It is this Saturday. Office Corps is going to be there. I'm going to be there. And Jenna's going to be there. And Angie will be there from Furnish 123. And you'll be there too, or you could be. A couple of different things to let you know about. We will have some last chance finalists Saturday morning between 10 and 11 a.m. So come on out that morning and you could be added in. You could be added in as finalists for $1,500, $1,000, $500 in furniture. Congratulations, by the way, to our finalists. We've been reaching out and contacting many of you and hearing back from you. And it's great. This is exciting. Exciting times. Furniture on the way. We're back with it again, turning over a new leaf this Saturday. Furnish 123 Hamilton Avenue in Eau Claire with Greatest Hits 98.1 with our friends over at Wax 104.5 and I-94. And we wish you all the best of luck. And just a reminder, we've got last chance finalists. We'll add in 10 to 11 a.m. on Saturday morning, and then we start playing our game at 11 and find out who our big winners are. Morgan McCarthy in the 715 Newsroom. What's doing?
1: Well, good morning. Here's what we're learning today. Coming out of our weekend, we plug into a new week with a multi-county chase, a deputy injured, and a man arrested. We'll connect the dots with a man in custody after a police chase across several northern Wisconsin counties that did leave a deputy seriously injured. 44-year-old Joshua Mickey stole multiple vehicles and about $1,000 in cash before fleeing police, and it ended in Merrill after he struck another vehicle and police used spike strips and a maneuver to stop him. A deputy suffered a hand injury and required surgery, while another driver had minor injuries as Mickey was arrested and booked on multiple felony and misdemeanor charges. In Tomah, following up from a story last week, a suspect accused of attacking a woman has now been charged. Police say the victim was beaten with a hammer at a residence in Green Acres Avenue. We now know Illinois resident Derek Johnson is being held in the Monroe County Jail on charges including attempted homicide. Well, if you have some government business to handle today and you get to the door and it's closed, it's in observance of Federal Columbus Day. It's not a state holiday here in Wisconsin. Most state and municipal offices will be open, but just a heads up that the post offices will be closed. There'll be no mail delivery today. Here in Wisconsin, we officially observe Indigenous People Day, which honors our state's 12 Native nations and cultures, languages, and sovereignty. And though there may not be mail delivery today, the next time you do slap a stamp on an envelope, you can get your kicks on Route 66.
2: 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The images feature landmarks in each of the eight states through which the highway passes. I'm Jennifer Kuiper.
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Are you ready for an all-night party? I think we've got one that'll take you way into the night. At the Loopy Dome, Saturday night, it's Rock the Dome for the YMCA and their scholarship program. Boogie and the Yo-Yos, we're going to boogie with Boogie. 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Rock the Dome. Well, my-

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5: Our summer-like feel continues out the door this morning as temperatures are starting off well in the 60s, if not the 70s, and this is a far cry from our average low now in the upper 30s. As we head through the day ahead of a cold front, we are going to have intervals of sun and clouds, perhaps an isolated shower or thunderstorm. It is going to be warm once again, up to a high of 86. Otherwise, outside of a stray shower or storm tonight, partly to mostly cloudy, cooling to around 54. On 13 First Alert, meteorologist Derek Dahlman.
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98.1. I think that might be just a skosh of a preview of what's coming up on a Thursday theme park ride. It is the things we do for love, but there's a wide variety of things we do for love. We do that 7 o'clock Thursday nights with Alex Edwards on Greatest Hits 98.1. See a little bit of a preview there. Billy Joel, you may be right. I may be crazy.

0: 71 has the news right now from Morgan McCarthy and the 715 newsroom.
1: Well, good morning. Here's what we're learning today. Coming out of our weekend, we plug into a new week with a multi-county chase, a deputy injured, and a man arrested. We'll connect the dots with a man in custody after a police chase across several northern Wisconsin counties that did leave a deputy seriously injured. 44-year-old Joshua Mickey stole multiple vehicles and about $1,000 in cash before fleeing police, and it ended in Merrill after he struck another vehicle and police used spike strips and a maneuver to stop him. A deputy suffered a hand injury and required surgery, while another driver had minor injuries as Mickey was arrested and booked on multiple felony and misdemeanor charges. In Tomah, following up from a story last week, a suspect accused of attacking a woman has now been charged. Police say the victim was beaten with a hammer at a residence in Green Acres Avenue. We now know Illinois resident Derek Johnson is being held in the Monroe County Jail on charges including attempted homicide. Well, if you have some government business to handle today and you get to the door and it's closed, it's in observance of Federal Columbus Day. It's not a state holiday here in Wisconsin. Most state and municipal offices will be open, but just a heads up that the post offices will be closed. There'll be no mail delivery today. Here in Wisconsin, we officially observe Indigenous People Day, which honors our state's 12 Native nations and cultures, languages, and sovereignty. And though there may not be mail delivery today, the next time you do slap a stamp on an envelope, you can get your kicks on Route 66.
2: 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The images feature landmarks in each of the 8 states through which the highway passes. I'm Jennifer Kuiper.
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0: Aerosmith, Angel, the greatest hits, 98.1. Voice of the Future is coming to the Heidi Center for the Arts the 24th. 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Great venue, too. Heidi Center for the Arts, Voice of the Future. That is on Saturday the 24th, October 24th. Earlier that day, they got a big thing going on at the Eau Claire Event District during the day. Kind of a Taste of the Valley knockoff a little bit. Bites and Brews is what they call it. This is cool for the United Way. Eau Claire Event District, High Country, 10 a.m. to 6 p.m. on the 24th. So a big day, the 24th, with Greatest Hits 98.1 and you.
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8: It was another fantastic weekend in Wisconsin sports. Let's start off with the Brewers, who won Game 1 of their National League Championship Series against the Dodgers last night. The Crew were down 1-0 early on, and Jacob Mizorowski didn't have his best stuff, but the Brewers, in typical fashion, found a way. Bryce Terang hit a home run, and Luis Lara hit the go-ahead RBI single, and the Brewers' bullpen locked it down for for a 2-1 win. Game 2 is today at 4 p.m. The Packers dominated the Chicago Bears yesterday, winning 31-7. The Packers defense forced 5 turnovers, with Xavier McKinney getting 2 interceptions. Jordan Love threw for over 300 yards, and both Christian Watson and Matthew Golden got over 100 yards receiving. With the win, the Packers improved to 3-2. In college football, UW South Polytechnic defeated Stevens Point, and UW Eau Claire fell to Platteville. 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
1: 635, Greatest Hits, 98.1 with Murph in the morning. We'll catch up with Morgan in just a few here. But now, Mick and the Stones. I can't get no.

0: Mecca the Stones, I Can't Get No Satisfaction, Greatest Hits 98.1 with Murph. We got a TV theme for TV Theme Tuesday tomorrow, right? 7:40. 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

0: 647 Greatest Hits, 98.1, 69 degrees, high of 85. Just a little blurry-eyed, not all that much, because it didn't go all that late last night. But they kept us on the edge of our seats. Brewers come away with a win, 2-1. Luckily, earlier in the day, we didn't have much to sweat at all with the Bears. I don't know what that was all about.
1: I know.
0: Just fell apart.
1: The easy Packer win made it a nice afternoon to turn around and catch the Brewers.
0: Exactly. And then we get an afternoon game today.
1: Yes.
0: So that's pretty cool. Miz did okay, but it wasn't his best stuff. But the thing is, sometimes that's what you do. You get four solid innings there and then go from there.
1: Well, not to mention, he's kind of Miz the Kid. Seeing him up there highlights how young he really is.
0: Oh, that's true. Yeah, between him and Cooper Pratt,
1: yes.
0: You see those two, and you're like, wow.
1: Yeah.
0: Yeah, these are young guys just coming up, and just everything's right there in front of them with this exciting time of year with baseball here. We've got REM, we've got Billy Squire on the way. Morgan McCarthy, catch us up. What's going on around the 715?
1: Well, we'll start with headlines that don't take us too far from our area with a suspect arrested after attacking a woman in Toma. We had talked about this last week, and the update now is that the victim had been beaten with a hammer at a home on Green Acres Avenue, and Illinois resident Derek Johnson is now being held in the Monroe County Jail on charges that include attempted homicide. We have some updates from La Crosse in connection with a recent stabbing there that happened in the city's downtown area, with a new announcement that the arrest of 30-year-old Paul Thomas Jr. now holds charges of first-degree attempted homicide. When it comes to mail today, don't run to the mailbox. There won't be any out. Federal offices are closed today in observance of Federal Columbus Day holiday, although Wisconsin has most state and municipal offices open. And remember, here in Wisconsin, we do officially recognize Indigenous Peoples Day today with our 12 Native cultures, heritages.
0: I happened to pull through, I think it was on Saturday, at one of the financials. And it's interesting, you can tell that some of the signs, whatever, might still be old. So here, a post-it was on the sign that said Indigenous Peoples Day. So there you go. Because people would ask, well, what holiday is it on Monday, perhaps?
1: And again, the transition's sometimes slow. So post-its. Right. Read your post-its.
0: Now,
1: post offices are closed.
0: And that's observance here in Wisconsin.
1: Wisconsin, yep.
0: There are still Columbus Day observations, just not here in Wisconsin.
1: Yep,
0: really.
1: It's kind of state to state right now.
0: Right.
1: But again, on that federal level, no mail today. So if you're waiting for a postcard, you can check tomorrow. And if you're waiting to wake up, you can do that right now with John Murphy in the Morning on Greatest Hits 98.1.

Bradley Squire, the stroke, greatest hits, 98.1, 69 degrees, 85 for the high today. Mostly cloudy, one more kind of summerish day, and then we get back into the more fall-like weather, and we get ready for Halloween just right around the corner here. DoorDash, this is a cool story from 715 Newsroom. DoorDash looked into its 2025 Halloween orders. Peanut butter cups, still America's favorite candy for the third straight year. Hershey's, M&M's right behind. Chocolate makes up most of the top 10. But get this. Some of the old school treats are making a comeback. Circus Peanuts orders up over 350%. Well, they had nowhere to go but up. So that, yes, indeed, Lemonheads, 200%, and Bit of Honey, 180%. R.E.M., Losing My Religion. 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

702 Greatest Hits, 98.1. Big week. Big week. I mentioned the movie already. We've got that tomorrow. Streetcar Named Desire, 10 a.m. Mycon Cinemas, Oakwood Mall. Later on in the week, we give some furniture away. $500, $1,000, $1,500. Three big winners of furniture from Furnish 123, Mattress 123. Good luck with all that. We'll add some last chance finalists Saturday morning between 10 and 11 a.m. Then we'll do the giveaway between 11 and noon and award that furniture. That night, we're going to be rocking the dome with Boogie and the Yo-Yos at Loopy's Dome in Chippewa Falls. And it's to benefit the YMCA and their great scholarship program to help out so many kids, so many families in need in the Chippewa Valley so they're able to use the services of and the facilities of the YMCA. That's coming up Saturday night. 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
0: Like that guy said, Greatest Hits 98.1. We're at 69 now. We'll get to 85, mostly cloudy. What's the rest of the weather going to do? We find out from Derek and the team from 13 First Alert Weather. We'll get that in just a moment here. A little later on, we'll catch back up with Morgan McCarthy, find out what's going on around the 715. Turns out quite a bit.
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2: Our summer-like feel continues out the door this morning as temperatures are starting off well in the 60s, if not the 70s, and this is a far cry from our average low now in the upper 30s. As we head through the day ahead of a cold front, we are going to have intervals of sun and clouds, perhaps an isolated shower or thunderstorm. It is going to be warm once again, up to a high of 86, otherwise outside of a stray shower or storm tonight, partly to mostly cloudy, cooling to around 54. On 13 First Alert, meteorologist Derek Dahlman.
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4: 69 degrees. 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

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Saturday morning, we'll add some last chance finalists in. Join us between 10 and 11. About 11 o'clock, we'll play the game and give the furniture away. That's at Furnish 123 Hamilton Avenue in Eau Claire. Michael Mechanics. All I need is a miracle. 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
1: Well, good morning. Here's what we're learning today. Coming out of our weekend, we plug into a new week with a multi-county chase, a deputy injured, and a man arrested. We'll connect the dots with a man in custody after a police chase across several northern Wisconsin counties that did leave a deputy seriously injured. 44-year-old Joshua Mickey stole multiple vehicles and about $1,000 in cash before fleeing police, and it ended in Merrill after he struck another vehicle and police used spike strips and a maneuver to stop him. A deputy suffered a hand injury and required surgery, while another driver had minor injuries as Mickey was arrested and booked on multiple felony and misdemeanor charges. In Tomah, following up from a story last week, a suspect accused of attacking a woman has now been charged. Police say the victim was beaten with a hammer at a residence in Green Acres Avenue. We now know Illinois resident Derek Johnson is being held in the Monroe County Jail on charges including attempted homicide. Well, if you have some government business to handle today and you get to the door and it's closed, it's in observance of Federal Columbus Day. It's not a state holiday here in Wisconsin. Most state and municipal offices will be open, but just a heads up that the post offices will be closed. There'll be no mail delivery today. Here in Wisconsin, we officially observe Indigenous People Day, which honors our state's 12 Native nations and cultures, languages, and sovereignty. And though there may not be mail delivery today, the next time you do slap a stamp on an envelope, you can get your kicks on Route 66.
2: 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The images feature landmarks in each of the 8 states through which the highway passes. I'm Jennifer Kuiper.
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8: It was another fantastic weekend in Wisconsin sports. Let's start off with the Brewers, who won Game 1 of their National League Championship Series against the Dodgers last night. The Crew were down 1-0 early on, and Jacob Mizorowski didn't have his best stuff, but the Brewers in typical fashion found a way. Bryce Terang hit a home run, and Luis Lara hit the go-ahead RBI single, and the Brewers' bullpen locked it down for a 2-1 win. Game 2 is today at 4 p.m. The Packers dominated the Chicago Bears yesterday, winning 31-7. The Packers defense forced 5 turnovers, with Xavier McKinney getting 2 interceptions. Jordan Love threw for over 300 yards, and both Christian Watson and Matthew Golden got over 100 yards receiving. With the win, the Packers improved to 3-2. In college football, UW-South Polytechnic defeated Stevens Point, and UW-Eau Claire fell to Platteville. For Sports Talk 105.1, I'm Dan Casper.

0: in a black dress. 735, greatest hits, 98.1. We're going to feature them, by the way, 10 great songs from a great year, different song. 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Win local, love the stuff, up for grabs. It is the Love and Fear Tour from the Zac Brown Band. 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Nebula Fest coming up this weekend, Brick House Pub. We've got Mannheim Steamroller, Halloween Sweet Tooth, a wonderful digital download. And we've got tickets to A Perfect Circle, plus vinyl all the time from Revival Records, South Barstow Street in downtown Eau Claire. All that and then some when you go to aroundthe715.com.
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1: David Crowley has told us exactly who he is. On illegal immigration, his own words say it all.
2: And when it comes down to the immigrants, when it comes down to the LGBTQ community, I always say, I'm not an ally, I'm an accomplice. 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
1: Crowley says he'd make Wisconsin a sanctuary state and make you foot the bill for benefits for illegal immigrants. In Dane County, a repeat drunk driver here illegally killed two teenagers.
2: I'm an accomplice.
1: In Fond du Lac, an illegal immigrant tied up and blindfolded a 12-year-old girl to rape her.
2: I'm an accomplice.
1: In Milwaukee, a drunk illegal immigrant killed a Special Olympian on his way to church with his parents.
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1: David Crowley said it himself.
2: I'm not an ally, I'm an accomplice. I'm gonna be with you no matter what.
1: David Crowley, fighting for illegal immigrants, not you.
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0: Rupert Holmes at Greatest Hits 98.1 Escape the Pina Colada song, and we're looking at 744. 69, a nice warm morning again. This will probably be the last one for a little while here, at least. 85 and mostly cloudy for our high temp today. Good looking day as we get another week underway here. We've got Stevie Wonder. We've got John Cougar Mellencamp all before 8. Morgan McCarthy has dropped by to kind of catch us up. What's going on around the 715 to the northern end of the 715? Quite the chase.
1: Quite the chase, including multiple counties through Wisconsin that ended up injuring a deputy. Hmm. We do now know that led to an arrest in Merrill eventually, and now multiple charges filed in the incident. The deputy continues to recover. In headlines that put us in the Toma courtrooms, a suspect accused of attacking a woman last week has been charged. It's Derek Johnson from Illinois, who's being held in the Monroe County Jail on charges that include attempted homicide after beating a person with a hammer at a home on Green Acres Avenue. Well, if you head out to the mailbox today, don't expect to see anything in it from the federal level. Offices are closed. Observance of federal Columbus Day holiday, although not all states do that. And Wisconsin is one of the states that recognizes Indigenous Peoples Day today. Though, again, post offices will be affected, but most state and municipal offices would be okay. And if you're wondering what's going to be popular this Halloween, a familiar name is at the top of the list. Reese's number one. But I was reading as well that interesting stat. There are some retro candies making a comeback. Circus peanuts have seen a 200% increase in popularity. Same with lemon heads, if you know those, and bit of honey.
0: Bit of honey, which, by the way, is a favorite amongst dentists everywhere.
1: Yes.
0: They're not big fans of the bit of honey. That causes all kinds of problems.
1: Let's just say the appointments fill up in the days after.
0: they do. So, do you have a favorite of candy?
1: I got to go Reese's. I'm classic.
0: You have so many, though. I mean, you keep that stashed in there on a regular basis.
1: A connoisseur.
0: Me, I like... Speaking of the whole dentist thing, I used to love Heath bars, but not so much anymore once I learned that.
1: Similar to Butterfingers.
0: And toffees can be a little bit of an issue with that, but Three Musketeers is always good. I like that.
1: I like a good whatchamacallit.
0: That name hasn't come up recently.
1: Yep, that's one of my favorites. And I will say my daughter right now has just discovered the joys of an Almond Joy. So we have those in the house now. She cycles in and out, but Almond Joys are popular with her.
0: Is it possible that she sometimes... feels like a nut sometimes.
1: You don't.
0: Is that what was going on?
1: Some jingles just stick.
0: They certainly do. We won't lose that one anytime soon.

Stevie Wonder, part-time lover, greatest hits, 98.1. Looking forward a little further down the line here for a little Christmas season fun. 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Going to be a whole lot of fun in Nashville. John Cougar Mellencamp. Small town.

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1: Radical politician Jeff Smith couldn't care less about us. 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It's time for someone who cares. 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
8: Our stretch of summer-like weather continues for one more day. We are going to have a mix of sun and clouds heading through our Monday, and not to mention an isolated chance at a pop-up shower or thunderstorm this afternoon. Our high temperature will top out at around 86. Aside from a stray shower or storm this evening, we're looking at partly to mostly cloudy skies tonight, down to around 54, cooler tomorrow in the upper 60s with partly sunny skies. I'm 13 First Alert meteorologist Derek Dahlman.
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It is Murph here. 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It is loaded up with all kinds of great things to do. Whether it's something at the Pablo Center, maybe it's those fall farm babies over at Govan's. That's a good time. Maybe it's you're doing something out at one of the orchards. That's a great time. Maybe it's a concert to take in. Maybe something at the Heidi Center for the Arts. Maybe a production for the Eau Claire Children's Theater or Chippewa Valley Theater Guild. You're going to find a lot there at aroundthe715.com.

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1: Well, good morning. Here's what we're learning today. Coming out of our weekend, we plug into a new week with a multi-county chase, a deputy injured, and a man arrested. We'll connect the dots with a man in custody after a police chase across several northern Wisconsin counties that did leave a deputy seriously injured. 44-year-old Joshua Mickey stole multiple vehicles and about $1,000 in cash before fleeing police, and it ended in Merrill after he struck another vehicle and police used spike strips and a maneuver to stop him. A deputy suffered a hand injury and required surgery, while another driver had minor injuries as Mickey was arrested and booked on multiple felony and misdemeanor charges. In Tomah, following up from a story last week, a suspect accused of attacking a woman has now been charged. Police say the victim was beaten with a hammer at a residence in Green Acres Avenue. We now know Illinois resident Derek Johnson is being held in the Monroe County Jail on charges including attempted homicide. Well, if you have some government business to handle today and you get to the door and it's closed, it's in observance of Federal Columbus Day. It's not a state holiday here in Wisconsin. Most state and municipal offices will be open, but just a heads up that the post offices will be closed. There'll be no mail delivery today. Here in Wisconsin, we officially observe Indigenous People Day, which honors our state's 12 Native nations and cultures, languages, and sovereignty. And though there may not be mail delivery today, the next time you do slap a stamp on an envelope, you can get your kicks on Route 66.
2: As Route 66 turns 100 years old next month, the U.S. Postal Service is marking the milestone with stamps featuring photographs by David Schwartz and art direction by Greg Breeding. The images feature landmarks in each of the 8 states through which the highway passes. I'm Jennifer Kuiper.
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0: Poison, nothing but a good time. Greatest hits, 98.1. What a great performance from Bret Michaels this past summer at Summer Jam. And, of course, Summer Jam 2027 coming in June. Get your tickets, summerjamwi.com. Some exciting things going on with that. Bret is one of Office Cora's all-time favorites. I bring that up. 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Probably not. But she's going to see a lot of other fantastic things along with you. 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
4: David Crowley has told us exactly who he is. On illegal immigration, his own words say it all.
5: And when it comes down to the immigration, when it comes down to the LGBTQ community, I always say, I'm not an ally, I'm an accomplice. 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
4: 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In Dane County, a repeat drunk driver here illegally killed two teenagers.
5: I'm an accomplice.
4: In Fond du Lac, an illegal immigrant tied up and blindfolded a 12-year-old girl to rape her.
5: I'm an accomplice.
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5: I'm not an ally, I'm an accomplice. I'm gonna be with you no matter what.
4: David Crowley, fighting for illegal immigrants, not you.
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9: It was another fantastic weekend in Wisconsin sports. Let's start off with the Brewers, who won Game 1 of their National League Championship Series against the Dodgers last night. The Crew were down 1-0 early on, and Jacob Mizorowski didn't have his best stuff, but the Brewers, in typical fashion, found a way. Bryce Tarang hit a home run, and Luis Lara hit the go-ahead RBI single, and the Brewers' bullpen locked it down for a 2-1 win. Game 2 is today at 4 p.m. The Packers dominated the Chicago Bears yesterday, winning 31-7. The Packers defense forced 5 turnovers, with Xavier McKinney getting 2 interceptions. Jordan Love threw for over 300 yards, and both Christian Watson and Matthew Golden got over 100 yards receiving. With the win, the Packers improved to 3-2. In college football, UW South Polytechnic defeated Stevens Point, and UW Eau Claire fell to Platteville. For Sports Talk 105.1, I'm Dan Casper.
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Street in Eau Claire, Main Street in Chippewa Falls, and Main Street by Bob Seger. 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

0: Something from Bond, Live and Let Die, Paul McCartney and Wings, Greatest Hits, 98.1. It is Murph. There's a special event coming up. We talked about this a little bit, and we'll be talking about this in the next couple of weeks here with the 7th Annual Awareness and Fundraising Event, Everlasting Hope. It is to benefit Rescued and Redeemed. And it's November 7th, 4 to 8 at the Eau Claire Event District, the High Country event stage there. The keynote speaker, and she's a terrific speaker, terrific person, Executive Director of Fierce Freedom, Kat Morgan, will be there to share some interesting information about human trafficking and raising funds to support survivors of trafficking right here in the Chippewa Valley. But there's going to be a silent auction. There's games, there's speakers, there's food trucks. There's a whole lot going on, and tickets are on sale now. Look for Rescued, Redeemed. Get it on your calendars November 7th, 4 to 8 p.m., Eau Claire Event District.
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1: Hey folks, it's Rebecca Cook running for Congress here in Wisconsin's 3rd Congressional District. Today I had a conversation with a local mom here in Menominee about her experience with local hospital closures.
2: Yeah, I found out from my hairdresser that the labor and delivery unit had closed. It was a bit of a surprise to find out that you couldn't have a baby in this town. That drive.
1: When you were in labor?
2: Yes, was horrendous.
1: No, absolutely. We need to keep our rural hospitals open.
2: Yeah, it's a real shame that Derek Van Orden voted along with cutting Medicaid access and the impacts that would have on healthcare access.
1: Yeah. In Congress, I want to expand the ACA tax credit premium, pass a public option, and finally, I want to expand Medicare to cover vision, dental, and hearing. People shouldn't go broke to be able to afford their healthcare. It's just common sense. 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
1: Monday morning with Murph and a band from Flint, Michigan, same place that Grand Funk is from. Ready for the World is what they are known as. Oh, Sheila, on Greatest Hits 98.1. Kirk Anthony takes you through your day, whether it happens to be a work day today or maybe you get the day off. Well, a lot of people do. It's, it's Indigenous Peoples Day. So there you go. That's going on. So you got a few folks that may have adjusted plans for today. You don't need to adjust your plans much. Bring us along. Greatest Hits, 98.1. We've got the tunage for you all day long and all throughout the week here, no matter how you're listening, whether that's streaming on a app, or you're listening on the radio, or you're listening on your neighbor's radio, or you're listening at school or work, or thank you. 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Morgan McCarthy has the latest on the from what's going on around the 715 on this Monday morning. Morg, what's up?
2: Well, good morning. Here's what we're learning today. Coming out of our weekend, we plug into a new week with a multi-county chase, a deputy injured, and a man arrested. We'll connect the dots with a man in custody after a police chase across several northern Wisconsin counties that did leave a deputy seriously injured. 44-year-old Joshua Mickey stole multiple vehicles and about $1,000 in cash before fleeing police, and it ended in Merrill after he struck another vehicle and police used spike strips and a maneuver to stop him. A deputy suffered a hand injury and required surgery, while another driver had minor injuries as Mickey was arrested and booked on multiple felony and misdemeanor charges. In Tomah, following up from a story last week, a suspect accused of attacking a woman has now been charged. Police say the victim was beaten with a hammer at a residence in Green Acres Avenue. We now know Illinois resident Derek Johnson is being held in the Monroe County Jail on charges including attempted homicide. Well, if you have some government business to handle today and you get to the door and it's closed, it's in observance of Federal Columbus Day. It's not a state holiday here in Wisconsin. Most state and municipal offices will be open, but just a heads up that the post offices will be closed. There'll be no mail delivery today. Here in Wisconsin, we officially observe Indigenous People Day, which honors our state's 12 Native nations and cultures, languages, and sovereignty. And though there may not be mail delivery today, the next time you do slap a stamp on an envelope, you can get your kicks on Route 66.
3: As Route 66 turns 100 years old next month, the U.S. Postal Service is marking the milestone with stamps featuring photographs by David Schwartz and art direction by Greg Breeding. The images feature landmarks in each of the eight states through which the highway passes. I'm Jennifer Kuiper.
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2: 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I'm Morgan McCarthy. Chicago.

Separate Trap, Goodbye, Stranger, Greatest Hits, 98.1. It is Murph in the morning. Thank you for joining us wherever that might be. Jim Falls, Tilden, Shatek, Cameron, Barron. Thanks for tuning us in at Greatest Hits 98.1. It is a holiday today, isn't it? Yes, it's a holiday. Here's a song about holiday. Madonna with Murph.

Greatest Hits 98.1. That is one of four number one hits and one of seven top five hits off her Rhythm Nation album. It's Janet Jackson. It's Greatest Hits 98.1.

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1: David Crowley has told us exactly who he is. On illegal immigration, his own words say it all.
2: And when it comes down to the immigration, when it comes down to the LGBTQ community, I always say, I'm not an ally, I'm an accomplice. I'm gonna be with you no matter what.
1: Crowley says he'd make Wisconsin a sanctuary state and make you foot the bill for benefits for illegal immigrants. In Dane County, a repeat drunk driver here illegally killed two teenagers.
2: I'm an accomplice.
1: In Fond du Lac, an illegal immigrant tied up and blindfolded a 12-year-old girl to rape her.
2: I'm an accomplice.
1: In Milwaukee, a drunk illegal immigrant killed a Special Olympian on his way to church with his parents.
2: I'm an accomplice.
1: David Crowley said it himself.
2: I'm not an ally, I'm an accomplice. I'm gonna be with you no matter what.
1: David Crowley, fighting for illegal immigrants, not you.
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8: Our stretch of summer-like weather continues for one more day. We are going to have a mix of sun and clouds heading through our Monday, and not to mention an isolated chance at a pop-up shower or thunderstorm this afternoon. Our high temperature will top out at around 86. Aside from a stray shower or storm this evening, we're looking at partly to mostly cloudy skies tonight, down to around 54, cooler tomorrow in the upper 60s with partly sunny skies. On 13 First Alert, meteorologist Derek Dahlman.
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Greatest Hits 98.1 originally. That song was almost acoustic. Suzanne Vega put that out. But DNA, they're more of a electronic band out of New York City. They got their hands on it, and it worked magic with Tom Steiner. It's Greatest Hits 98.1.

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That is Carly Simon, and she just put out a brand new album about a month and a half ago. 83 years old now. It's impressive. It's Greatest Hits 98.1 and music from Loverboy.

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That was the breakout hits for Pat Benatar back in 1979. That was on her debut album, In the Heat of the Night. Here's CCR.

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How about heading south a little bit, down to Nashville, the first part of December. 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
0: I'm an accomplice.
1: In Milwaukee, a drunk illegal immigrant killed a Special Olympian on his way to church with his parents.
0: I'm an accomplice.
1: David Crowley said it himself.
0: I'm not an ally, I'm an accomplice. I'm gonna be with you no matter what.
1: David Crowley, fighting for illegal immigrants, not you.
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9: Our stretch of summer-like weather continues for one more day. We are going to have a mix of sun and clouds heading through our Monday, and not to mention an isolated chance at a pop-up shower or thunderstorm this afternoon. Our high temperature will top out at around 86. Aside from a stray shower or storm this evening, we're looking at partly to mostly cloudy skies tonight, down to around 54, cooler tomorrow in the upper 60s with partly sunny skies. I'm 13 First Alert meteorologist Derek Dahlman.
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I keep on learning this song. Well, there was a parody done by Weird Al Yankovic called Spam, as in the pseudo meat. This is REM and Stand.

Greatest Hits 98.1. Stevie Wonder wrote this next song after attending a Motown company picnic. He was so inspired by just the interaction of the families that he thought back to his childhood, even though it was difficult. He reminisces in this one.

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3: Sunshine mixes with a few intervals of clouds through the rest of the day. On top of that, with a cold front slowly working in from the north and west, an isolated pop-up shower or thunderstorm cannot be ruled out. Our afternoon high, summer-like in the mid-80s. As we go into this evening, still that potential of a stray shower or storm, otherwise partly to mostly cloudy, down to 54. A mix of clouds and sunshine tomorrow, highs cooler in the upper 60s. On 13 First Alert, meteorologist Derek Dahlman.
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So Rich, stuff that goes along with that, apparently. That is Daryl Hall and John Oates. It's Greatest Hits, 98.1. 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

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That's going to be on the big screen. $2. 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

Greatest Hits 98.1, Bill Withers there, and he has been in the news recently. His music publisher, they filed a federal copyright lawsuit earlier this month against Olivia Dean and her song, I've Seen It. Well, they claim that it is a ripoff of Bill Withers' classic, Just the Two of Us. It does sound similar, but I'm not the one in the jury.

It is time for your number one at noon here on Greatest Hits 98.1. And this artist found it, and I quote him here, kind of bizarre that the song went number one here in the United States. He had a breakout hits a few months earlier that also went number one. And he was kind of expecting that. His record people were expecting that. And well, this is the follow-up song to that. And this artist was totally astonished that it went number one here in the United States. He was thinking maybe UK and Europe. It would have a pretty good shot. But here, it totally floored him. This is the follow-up to his number one song from 3 months earlier, Never Gonna Give You Up. That means Rick Astley has your number one at noon today. It is a one-week number one in June of 1988. Together Forever on Greatest Hits 98.1.

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9: Sunshine mixes with a few intervals of clouds through the rest of the day. On top of that, with a cold front slowly working in from the north and west, an isolated pop-up shower or thunderstorm cannot be ruled out. Our afternoon high, summer-like in the mid-80s. As we go into this evening, still that potential of a stray shower or storm, otherwise partly to mostly cloudy, down to 54. A mix of clouds and sunshine tomorrow, highs cooler in the upper 60s. On 13 First Alert, meteorologist Derek Dahlman.
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from the album Frampton Comes Alive. That is Peter Frampton. Show me the way. If you're looking for a live album, that is a wonderful one. I'd recommend that. It's Greatest Hits 98.1. 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
4: Hey, folks. It's Rebecca Cook running for Congress here in Wisconsin's 3rd Congressional District. 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
5: Yeah, I found out from my hairdresser that the labor and delivery unit had closed. 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
5: Yeah, it's a real shame that Derek Van Orden voted along with cutting Medicaid access and the impacts that would have on healthcare access.
4: 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It's just common sense. I'm Rebecca Cook, candidate for Congress, and I approve this message. Paid for by Cook for Congress.
6: I see him. He stalks the shadows. He waits.
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Greatest Hits 98.1. It's a victory Monday of sorts. Brewers won last night in Game 1 of the NL Championship Series, and the Packers won as well. Looked solid, finally.

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Keeping momentum going. That is Matthew Wilder. It's Greatest Hits 98.1. We are already in your 1 o'clock hour. This is crazy. Day is flying on by. I hope it is for you as well. Here's King Harvest.

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1: 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Today, I had a conversation with a local mom here in Menominee about her experience with local hospital closures.
2: Yeah, I found out from my hairdresser that the labor and delivery unit had closed. 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
1: 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It's just common sense. I'm Rebecca Cook, candidate for Congress, and I approve this message. 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
7: Sunshine mixes with a few intervals of clouds through the rest of the day. On top of that, with a cold front slowly working in from the north and west, an isolated pop-up shower or thunderstorm cannot be ruled out. Our afternoon high summer-like in the mid-80s. As we go into this evening, still that potential of a stray shower or storm, otherwise partly to mostly cloudy, down to 54. A mix of clouds and sunshine tomorrow, highs cooler in the upper 60s. On 13 First Alert, meteorologist Derek Dahlman.
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As the whole session, he came out and thought, hey, give me the best shot. 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

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Kirk Anthony with you. I hope your Monday is going well. Time to do a little rocking. I guess as long as you do it to the CastBox, the Clash.

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2: Secret.
1: Secret. Jeremiah Fredrickson has a secret. 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
1: David Crowley has told us exactly who he is. On illegal immigration, his own words say it all.
2: And when it comes down to the immigration, when it comes down to the LGBTQ community, I always say, I'm not an ally, I'm an accomplice. I'm gonna be with you no matter what.
1: Crowley says he'd make Wisconsin a sanctuary state and make you foot the bill for benefits for illegal immigrants. In Dane County, a repeat drunk driver here illegally killed two teenagers.
2: I'm an accomplice.
1: In Fond du Lac, an illegal immigrant tied up and blindfolded a 12-year-old girl to rape her.
2: I'm an accomplice.
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2: I'm an accomplice.
1: David Crowley said it himself.
2: I'm not an ally, I'm an accomplice. I'm gonna be with you no matter what.
1: David Crowley, fighting for illegal immigrants, not you.
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Greatest Hits 98.1. Luke is coming in at the top of the hour to get you through your Monday afternoon. Eagles, Elton John, Journey, so many more lined up and ready to go. All this after Kenny Loggins on Greatest Hits 98.1.

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Mid to upper 80s. 13 First Alert weather will come soon to tell you how long that's going to last. Give you a hint, not that much longer at all. Journey now, separate ways, worlds apart.

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12: Sunshine mixes with a few intervals of clouds through the rest of the day. On top of that, with a cold front slowly working in from the north and west, an isolated pop-up shower or thunderstorm cannot be ruled out. Our afternoon high, summer-like in the mid-80s. As we go into this evening, still that potential of a stray shower or storm, otherwise partly to mostly cloudy, down to 54. A mix of clouds and sunshine tomorrow, highs cooler in the upper 60s. On 13 First Alert, meteorologist Derek Dahlman.
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0: Greatest Hits, 98.1. You're going to hear a lot of that song on Friday night. Friday Night Live, Prince and the Revolution live, recorded 1985 in the wake of Purple Rain. The album and the movie, the song, there is a heck of a rendition. 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

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Head on over there Saturday morning. Between like 10 and 11 is the time to come by. Might yet become a finalist in our grand prize event late Saturday morning. Last Tiger Now, Greatest Hits 98.1.

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9: Sunshine mixes with a few intervals of clouds through the rest of the day. On top of that, with a cold front slowly working in from the north and west, an isolated pop-up shower or thunderstorm cannot be ruled out. Our afternoon high, summer-like in the mid-80s. As we go into this evening, still that potential of a stray shower or storm, otherwise partly to mostly cloudy, down to 54. A mix of clouds and sunshine tomorrow, highs cooler in the upper 60s. On 13 First Alert, meteorologist Derek Dahlman.
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Brewers up 1-0, and the second game starts at the top of the hour. 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Got Game 2 of the National League Championship Series, Brewers-Dodgers. 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
2: Radical politician Jeff Smith couldn't care less about us. 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It's time for someone who cares. 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
6: David Crowley has told us exactly who he is. On illegal immigration, his own words say it all.
7: And when it comes down to the immigrants, when it comes down to the LGBTQ community, I always say, I'm not an ally, I'm an accomplice. 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
6: 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In Dane County, a repeat drunk driver here illegally killed two teenagers.
7: I'm an accomplice.
6: In Fond du Lac, an illegal immigrant tied up and blindfolded a 12-year-old girl to rape her.
7: I'm an accomplice.
6: In Milwaukee, a drunk illegal immigrant killed a Special Olympian on his way to church with his parents.
7: I'm an accomplice.
6: David Crowley said it himself.
7: I'm not an ally, I'm an accomplice. I'm gonna be with you no matter what.
6: David Crowley, fighting for illegal immigrants, not you.
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1: Good afternoon. Here's what's trending now. Across the Union, from Mother Nature, crews are racing to restore power to tens of thousands still in the dark after EISIS. On the world stage, Ukrainian President Volodymyr Zelensky is taking aim at the U.S.-Russia diesel deal. It's now unclear if the execution by firing squad will be live-streamed. Continuing with the Nobel Prizes, it's now complete with today's announcement of the winners of the Nobel in Economic Sciences. The prestigious award given out by the Royal Swedish Academy of Sciences goes to...
2: The Royal Swedish Academy of Sciences has today decided to award the 2026 Sveriges Riksbank Prize in Economic Sciences in memory of Alfred Nobel to... Robert E. Hall and Michael Woodford for microeconomic foundations of macroeconomic stabilization.
1: 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A suspect is charged for attempted homicide. The Brewers are on top. They lead the NLCS after topping the Dodgers in last night's Game 1 in Milwaukee, and it's Game 2 today. Go Brew Crew. 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

Greatest Hits 98.1. So there is an actual Blue Monday. It's considered to be about the third Monday of January. It's considered to be kind of a combination of seasonal affective disorder, still fairly short days, though the days are already getting longer by that time of year. Today, not like that. A lot of sunshine, warm. Days are getting on the shorter side. Still got a ways to go before the shortest day of the year. Speaking of the warmth, 13 First Alert Weather is coming soon to tell you how long that'll last. Now the police...

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1: Radical politician Jeff Smith couldn't care less about us. 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It's time for someone who cares. 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
4: Sunshine mixes with a few intervals of clouds through the rest of the day. On top of that, with a cold front slowly working in from the north and west, an isolated pop-up shower or thunderstorm cannot be ruled out. Our afternoon high, summer-like in the mid-80s. As we go into this evening, still that potential of a stray shower or storm, otherwise partly to mostly cloudy, down to 54. A mix of clouds and sunshine tomorrow, highs cooler in the upper 60s. On 13 First Alert, meteorologist Derek Dahlman.
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time of year. Like, I'm glad we got the rain earlier over the past few weeks, a little bit that we did. Not that we have big forest fire potential right around the Eau Claire area, but like the Peshtigo fire was right about this time of year, earlier October. Yeah. Here's Shannon on Greatest Hits 98.

Greatest Hits 98.1 News now about movies, TV, and streaming. Super Bowl, of course, coming up in February. There are now going to be three alternate ways to watch the Super Bowl via ESPN. It's the main broadcast on ESPN and ABC this February. Joe Buck and Troy Aikman on the call. It's also going to be the Super Bowl 61 playbook with Next Gen Stats. That'll be one of the alternate telecasts. There's going to be the Manning cast. 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Pat McAfee Show, one of the most popular shows on ESPN. That will be an alternate telecast during the Super Bowl. It also will be an alternate for Monday Night Football beginning next week, week six, and for a few other Monday Night Footballs. There will be a lot of ways to watch the Super Bowl come February. 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

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Over the weekend, I decided to give Heart's self-titled 1985 album, the one with What About Love and These Dreams on it, a listen. I've never listened to the whole album before. I've heard the hits, like this one. Never listened to the whole album. Worth giving a listen. There's never.

0: 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Sing us a song tonight.
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6: 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On illegal immigration, his own words say it all.
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6: 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In Dane County, a repeat drunk driver here illegally killed 2 teenagers.
7: I'm an accomplice.
6: In Fond du Lac, an illegal immigrant tied up and blindfolded a 12-year-old girl to rape her.
7: I'm an accomplice.
6: In Milwaukee, a drunk illegal immigrant killed a Special Olympian on his way to church with his parents.
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7: 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I'm gonna be with you no matter what.
6: David Crowley, fighting for illegal immigrants, not you.
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1: Good afternoon. Here's what's trending now. Across the union from Mother Nature, crews are racing to restore power to tens of thousands still in the dark after EISIS. On the world stage, Ukrainian President Volodymyr Zelensky is taking aim at the U.S.-Russia diesel deal. It's now unclear if the execution by firing squad will be live streamed. Continuing with the Nobel Prizes, it's now complete with today's announcement of the winners of the Nobel in Economic Sciences. The prestigious award given out by the Royal Swedish Academy of Sciences goes to...
2: The Royal Swedish Academy of Sciences has today decided to award the 2026 Sveriges Riksbank Prize in Economic Sciences in memory of Alfred Nobel to... Robert E. Hall and Michael Woodford for Microeconomic Foundations of Macroeconomic Stabilization.
1: 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A suspect is charged for attempted homicide. The Brewers are on top. They lead the NLCS after topping the Dodgers in last night's Game 1 in Milwaukee, and it's Game 2 today. Go Brew Crew. 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

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New Neil Young we have on the next Latest from the Greatest, coming up Wednesday just after 9 p.m. Now Daryl Hall and John Oates.

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7: Sunshine mixes with a few intervals of clouds through the rest of the day. On top of that, with a cold front slowly working in from the north and west, an isolated pop-up shower or thunderstorm cannot be ruled out. Our afternoon high summer-like in the mid-80s. As we go into this evening, still that potential of a stray shower or storm, otherwise partly to mostly cloudy, down to 54. A mix of clouds and sunshine tomorrow, highs cooler in the upper 60s. On 13 First Alert, meteorologist Derek Dahlman.

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It's past Saturday night. One of the up-and-coming pop stars right now, a guy named Somber, is actually going to be in the Twin Cities November 1st, had a concert in Los Angeles and performed Go Your Own Way. And joining him on stage was Lindsey Buckingham. Here's a little of how it sounded.

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A song from Supertramp. Oh, maybe you haven't heard since the 80s. Asia Now in Heat of the Moment.

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4: David Crowley has told us exactly who he is. On illegal immigration, his own words say it all.
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4: 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In Dane County, a repeat drunk driver here illegally killed two teenagers.
5: I'm an accomplice.
4: In Fond du Lac, an illegal immigrant tied up and blindfolded a 12-year-old girl to rape her.
5: I'm an accomplice.
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5: 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I'm gonna be with you no matter what.
4: David Crowley, fighting for illegal immigrants, not you.
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5: David Crowley has told us exactly who he is. On illegal immigration, his own words say it all.
6: And when it comes down to the immigrants, when it comes down to the LGBTQ community, I always say, I'm not an ally, I'm an accomplice. I'm gonna be with you no matter what.
5: Crowley says he'd make Wisconsin a sanctuary state and make you foot the bill for benefits for illegal immigrants. In Dane County, a repeat drunk driver here illegally killed two teenagers.
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5: In Fond du Lac, an illegal immigrant tied up and blindfolded a 12-year-old girl to rape her.
6: I'm an accomplice.
5: In Milwaukee, a drunk illegal immigrant killed a Special Olympian on his way to church with his parents.
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5: David Crowley said it himself.
6: I'm not an ally, I'm an accomplice. I'm gonna be with you no matter what.
5: David Crowley, fighting for illegal immigrants, not you.
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14: Sunshine mixes with a few intervals of clouds through the rest of the day. On top of that, with a cold front slowly working in from the north and west, an isolated pop-up shower or thunderstorm cannot be ruled out. Our afternoon high summer-like in the mid-80s. As we go into this evening, still that potential of a stray shower or storm, otherwise partly to mostly cloudy, down to 54. A mix of clouds and sunshine tomorrow, highs cooler in the upper 60s. On 13 First Alert, meteorologist Derek Dahlman.

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Tomorrow morning, the next Silver Screen Senior Series movie shows in Mike on Oakwood. 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